wild thing, I think I love you. But I wanna know for sure. So come on, hold me tight.

All you gotta do, honey, is kind of stand in one spot. Wiggle around just a little bit. That's what you got. Yeah. Now let's go one time. Hey!